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Miss Jackson, if you're nasty, is in the background. 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

0: my favorite Boys to Men song of all time. Whenever a bunch of us do karaoke, I would do Mike's bass part. Please don't go. Indeed, Boys to Men, I'm Manuel. Be right back. 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

0: The Laws family. Ronnie, Hubert, Eloise, and the baby, Deborah Laws. 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You know what's very special? A Jeffrey Osborne performance. At this age and stage, he is still dynamic. And I've got tickets to go see him. 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Jeffrey Osborne, Howard Hewitt, and The Whispers at the Dell. It's a Saturday night, August 29th. It's going to be gorgeous, just like tonight. Call me. 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

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Stevie Wonder, Switch, and TLC with Baby, Baby, Baby in the background. The man that was fortunate enough to be married to Freda Payne. That's Gregory Abbott, y'all. He's shaking you down. Yeah. The vintage sound going around town. We're Classics, 107.9.

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Jodeci at Classics, 107.9 The Real Sound of Philadelphia, congratulating Dolores Corbin of Lansdowne. She won tonight. She's going to go see Jeffrey Osborne, Howard Hewitt, and The Whispers at the Dell on Saturday, August 29th. There'll be an opportunity for you to win tickets tomorrow to go this Thursday, yeah, the Isley Brothers, Stephanie Mills, and Breakwater. Shouting happy birthday to two dear friends of mine, Deborah Siler Green and Beverly Brooks. Happy birthday, ladies. When I think of you, I got a smile on my face. It's Classics 107.9.

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0: Well, y'all forget. Technically, Patti LaBelle was a Bond girl, if you ask me to, from the 1989 James Bond movie, License to Kill. 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

0: That's Jeffrey Osborne from his LTD days. You think he'll sing this on the 29th? Keep your fingers crossed. Hey, speaking of the Dell and parties, the basement party's coming up. Wrote a commercial about it. Goes like this. Here's B. Classics.
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1: And
0: the Izzy Brothers, Stephanie Mills, and Breakwater. Also coming Thursday, August 13th, Gregory Porter, Lila Hathaway, Jamison Ross, and Carol Reddick.
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Well, day and night may work for some people, but I know people that want to see you day, night, and all the moments in between. That's the deal. It's the real sound of Philadelphia. So who did this song title better? Jodeci or Rufus featuring Chaka Khan? Stay. You be the judge, see? That's why it's fun to listen to the real sound of Philadelphia. You can reminisce and make choices like this. It's classics.

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0: kicking back, going back and forth with Cameo, the OJ before that. So I was on Washington Avenue in a secondhand retro store and saw two toys that brought back memories, a Slinky and an Etch-a-Sketch. That's what's up. So is this, classics.
1: Want to know what's up in the tri-state? What's up? We got you. Here's what's going down.
2: 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And Shayla has your passes to the AC Comedy Fest Night 1, starring Bruce Bruce, Cheryl Underwood, Tony Rock, and more at Boardwalk Hall on October 9th. 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
3: 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Void where prohibited. Open to legal residents of the United States residing within the Philadelphia, Pennsylvania metropolitan area who are 18 years of age or older as of the commencement of the promotion period. The Ricky Smiley AC Comedy Fest Basement Party and Isley Brother promotions end on Friday, July 31st, 2026, subject to official rules.
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0: Oh, yeah, the Church of What's Happening Now. The Right Reverend Al Green. Love and happiness indeed at Classics 107.9. That's what it's been for yours truly. And unfortunately, yesterday is now history. Tomorrow is yet a mystery. What matters most is right now, this moment, your most precious commodity. Time. Time is a gift. That's why they call it the present. And until the next time, when my time and your time is our time, congratulating once again Dolores Corbin. Be good, y'all. If you can't be good, be better. If you can't be better, be careful. Because during these anxiety-filled, anxious times, the ebbs, the flows, the highs, the lows, no matter what it is you're dealing with, I promise you, I guarantee you, there is and there will be a blessing on the other side of through. Love you all, Mom, Dad, Angelica, too. God willing, I'll be back tomorrow on Wednesday. Right now, I'm through. Good night.
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1: A man tried to pull off the worst heist ever by swallowing a $19,000 Fabergé pendant like it was a vitamin.
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1: Police arrested him right in the jewelry store, but the pricey James Bond inspired egg is still in transit.
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1: He's due back in court, and officials are hoping it's after the pendant makes its grand exit.
3: Are they going to follow this man to the bathroom or what? What are you doing?
1: I hope not. I'm sorry, but I would have to be constipated until further notice.
2: You know what?
1: You get no proof out of me.
3: They are giving him prune juice as we speak. 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
2: 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Hilarious.
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0: Hey, it's your girl, Lady B, and as you know, I recently had hip replacement surgery, and I'm here to give my testimony about my friends at Always Best Care. Let's start with my skilled nurse, Sabrina. Hey, Sabrina.
1: Hey, Lady B.
0: Okay, you were the one to come to my house and take my bandage off. Tell them how scared I was.
1: Lady B was a nervous wreck, y'all. As soon as I got there, introduced myself, she's like, I know the bandage has to come off today. I don't want to look. I'm scared what it looks like. I took the bandage off, and I assured her that the wound was healing fine.
0: Whoo, that part was so scary. Now let's get to the physical therapy. My physical therapist, Pat, is in the building. Hey, Pat.
2: Hello, how are you?
0: Better now that you took care of me.
2: Yeah.
0: Pat came to my house and made me do exercises that I didn't feel I was even capable of. His favorite saying was, give me 10 more. You got 10 more. You can do this. You can do this. And you really proved that I could. Thank you so much.
2: You're welcome so much.
0: So listen, family, if you find yourself having surgery and you need some skill care, call Always Best Care at 267-909-9248 or log on to TeamGreenABC.com. 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
1: Listen live to Middays with Shayla this week, 9 to 2, for a chance to win passes to see our guy Ricky Smiley live at Rivers Casino Philadelphia on August 20th. And Shayla has your passes to the AC Comedy Fest Night 1, starring Bruce, Cheryl Underwood, Tony Rock, and more at Boardwalk Hall on October 9th. Then Lady B is hooking you up with passes to our basement party at the Dell Music Center Sunday, August 23rd, starring Silk, Kwame, Kool Moe Dee, and more. And kick back with Manuel Glenn, 7 to midnight, to win passes to see the Isley Brothers, Stephanie Mills, and Breakwater at the Dell Music Center on August 6th.
2: 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Void where prohibited. 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Ricky Smiley, AC Comedy Fest, Basement Party, and Isley Brother Promotions end on Friday, July 31st, 2026, subject to official rules.
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1: A raccoon in Virginia celebrated a little too hard, y'all.
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16: Today, let's take a minute to remind ourselves that God clearly sees what we are facing. God knows the obstacles and the challenges we will have to overcome. God totally understands how we can become fearful, feel overwhelmed, and have trepidation, anxiety. But God also sees when we have become complacent and are no longer doing our best to help each other, but instead are only concerned about our own well-being. So today is a good opportunity for us to reassess our commitment to the will of God. Do we just complain and criticize when assistance and support is what is really needed? Do we have a strategy to correct situations and occurrences that we know are wrong? Can we replace our fear with action and our insecurity with confidence, knowing that God has never, ever left us nor forsaken us in the midst of any crisis, because God is eternally on our side? So let's get at it. Amen.
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3: 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Tragedy thrives on that one bad decision, one unnecessary risk, one moment of believing that it couldn't possibly happen to me. There was a time in our past when our main concentration was on survival. Our elders were considered strict when they would not allow us to go to anyone's house before everyone in that house was checked out. They firmly believed that the company we keep in our youth will determine the outcome of our future. And they were bound and determined that every generation would do better than the one before. Oftentimes, when a young person's future is interrupted by tragedy, it serves as a wake-up call to remind us to accept the reality that we are uniquely different from other cultures. Understanding that difference obligates us to make certain that our young survive so that they too can experience a future.
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5: Let's take a look at the roadways. Here's traffic.
10: Good morning, everybody. Little trouble spot on the Blue Route as we get sorted on this Wednesday morning. 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Southbound 476 off-ramp to Baltimore Pike is blocked. A big tractor-trailer accident being worked on right at the bottom of that off-ramp. There's a lot of equipment on the scene with that. 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
12: Just beginning to build up some volume now as we get deeper into a Wednesday morning. This traffic report is sponsored by Verizon Business. One big trouble spot remains on the Blue Route, southbound 476, off-ramp to Baltimore Pike, Media Swarthmore completely shut down by a tractor-trailer accident right at the bottom of that ramp, so they have the ramp completely closed. A little bit of confusion on the highway itself. Just building up some volume so far, south on 95, tying up from Coppin down to Bridge. Again, from Girard in through Vine, looks like a broken-down vehicle blocking the right lane there. 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Mostly cloudy today. Occasional showers and thunderstorms. The high gets up to 85. Mostly cloudy overnight. Decent chance of continued showers and thunderstorms. A low of 73. And then tomorrow, mostly sunny, hot and humid. A slight chance of afternoon showers and thunderstorms and a high of 90. Right now, mostly cloudy and 75. 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Whatever the forecast, aches and pains can cloud up a perfect day. With just one pill, Aleve provides up to 12 hours of pain relief so you're ready for sunny skies ahead. Use as directed. 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
23: Let's take a look at the roadways. 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
24: Couple of extra accident troubles now. 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North on 26th Street, just before the Schuylkill Expressway, an accident blocking the left lane. Big jam from Penrose Avenue up to that point. Heading south on 95 at Tyson from Cotman down to Vine. West on Vine is jammed between the Ben Franklin Parkway off-ramp and the Schuylkill Expressway. Another accident blocking the left lane. Every now and then you find a deal where you get more and pay less. 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
27: Boy Charles McGee from the Brick City. I want to wake up my little man TJ, baby Jordan, Dayton, and hey, Kiara. Wake up!
28: Jared calling from Chesapeake. Wake up. Ricky, if you and Brent don't find Gary somebody so he stop being so bitter, wake up.

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6: 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It's the Isley Brothers.

0: us on the same show. It's the amazing Stephanie Mills. 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Also coming Thursday, August 13th, Gregory Porter, Leila Hathaway, Jamison Ross, and Carol Reddick.
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9: Much problems with accidents this morning. This traffic report is sponsored by Taco Bell. They just shut down northbound 26th Street completely now between Hart Ramp and the Schuylkill Expressway around a big accident scene. Traffic's at a standstill between Penrose Avenue and that closure point at Hart Ramp. In King of Prussia, an accident being worked on Henderson Road at Southland Boulevard and West Norriton, one on Trooper Road at Boulevard of the Generals. Another accident north on the New Jersey Turnpike between the Clara Barton Service Plaza and Exit 2. Left lane is blocked there. Started to stack up behind that one. 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Mostly cloudy today. Occasional showers and thunderstorms. The high 85. Mostly cloudy overnight with a decent chance of continued showers and thunderstorms. Low of 73. Tomorrow mostly sunny, hot and humid. A slight chance of afternoon showers or thunderstorms. The high 90. Right now it's mostly cloudy and 75. 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
22: Let's take a look at the roadways. Here's traffic.
23: Bunch of troubles with accident scenes. This traffic report is sponsored by Wawa. North on 26th Street, still completely shut down from Hart Ranch to the Schuylkill Expressway around a big accident. Jam solid behind that from Penrose in through that closure point. Eastbound 422, jam from Hanover Street in through an accident between Arm & Hammer Boulevard and Sanatoga. Another accident in Bensalem on Galloway Road between Mechanicsville and Richelieu. Sweet cravings, midday rewards, late night treats. 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I'm Randy Chepigan. 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
27: All right, John Ricks around the morning show. We got the one and only Dr. MJ Carley is joining us this morning with and everybody out there, if you have any health questions, no matter what it is, you can hit us up at 866-9-R-I-C-K-E-Y. We have Dr. Carley on every Wednesday so he can let everybody know what's going on in the medical community. Right now, they're having this big-ass argument. Excuse my language. Dr. Fauci. And now all of a sudden, I don't know, man, people are absolutely insane without research. But anyway, we don't have to talk about it today, but whatever you decide to talk about this morning, Dr. Collier.
28: Good morning, Ricky Smiley.
27: Good morning. Happy to have you, man.
28: All right. Thank you so very much, Ricky. Good morning, Rock T, Special K, Gary with the T, Elfridas and the Brett. And thank you, Ricky, for the opportunity to bring healthcare information to the listeners of the Ricky Smiley Morning Show. So, Ricky, have you noticed that people are congested and doing a lot of coughing now, and it makes you uncomfortable, particularly if you're in a closed environment like a plane, but even if you're just talking to people or you're just in a group or in a room with people, people are coughing and hacking. The primary symptom of asthma or reactive airways disease is coughing. It's not wheezing. Everybody expects a person with asthma to wheeze, but most of the most prominent symptom is coughing. So let's talk about why people are having increased symptoms. Well, health experts are seeing an increase in asthma symptoms, and one major reason is poor air quality. So climate change has caused an increase in the temperature, so the air is basically foul. We have longer pollen seasons, more pollution in the air from the wildfires and brush fires around the world. So you think because there's a wildfire in Canada or California or Montana, it's not affecting you. But the air and the damage from those can travel thousands of miles, carrying tiny little particles that irritate the lungs and make breathing difficulty. I know that if you've been upstate in New York area, even though the fire is in Canada, that area really has bad air right now. So, Ricky, asthma is the number one cause of absenteeism in the public school system and a prominent cause of death in childhood. People don't understand that asthma still kills people, and it does so all the time. So with school starting in a lot of districts now, expect a lot of problems. For people with asthma, exposure to smoke, ozone, pollution, dust, and others can trigger coughing, wheezing, chest tightness, and shortness of breath. So children and adults with chronic lung diseases like COPD and emphysema are especially vulnerable. Also, of course, smokers. And that's any kind of smoke. That's from marijuana to cigarettes to vaping. All of those things can cause lung irritation. So what can you do? Check the local air quality index now. It's readily available online. Find out the quality of air in your area. If it's poor and you have those problems, try to stay indoors with your windows and the doors closed. If you have to go outside, limit strenuous activities because there is a phenomenon called exercise-induced asthma as well. And consider wearing a well-fitted N95 mask just like you did back in the COVID days. If you have a maintenance inhaler, make sure you're using that every day to prevent the need for you to use your rescue inhaler. And if you have a rescue inhaler, carry it with you at all times. Coughing, wheezing, shortness of breath is not just not socially acceptable. People now turn and get a little upset if you do a little too much coughing in their presence, particularly if you're not kind enough to turn your head or cough into your arm. So be very careful and conscientious about that activity. But remember, it may be a symptom of reactive airway diseases, and the incidence and prevalence has increased due to poor air quality.
27: Man, that's good stuff. All right, hit us up, 866-9-RICKY. You're on with Dr. Collier. Good morning.
0: I have lines in the tips of each of my fingers that my doctor said was some type of nutrition deficiency, but that's all they could tell me. Could he explain that a little bit better?
28: Absolutely, because collagen and the things that make up your nail bed can be in a deficit. You start to get lines. So the simple solution is take collagen supplements, but also a complete multiple vitamin with iron and minerals every day. There's no such entity as a generic vitamin. A vitamin is a fixed chemical formula. There's no better way to make it. So get the least expensive brand that you can get, or generic brand, if you will, but make sure that it says on the label a complete multiple vitamin with iron and minerals. Name brands would be like One A Day for Women, Centrum, Z-Bec, etc. But if you see on the shelf it says compare to the name brand, it's the exact same product. And if you pay more than $10 or $15 for a bottle of 100, you paying for a pretty bottle and a celebrity endorsement. So make sure that you get that and take them every day. Everybody has vitamins at their house, but oftentimes the bottle just sits there on the counter or in the medicine cabinet, unopened and unutilized. Make it a regular part of your activity to take your vitamin every morning.
27: Yes, sir. You're on with Dr. Collier. Good morning.
1: What can I do to stop the late-night cravings of sweets? It's only at night when I'm craving sweets.
27: Go to bed.
28: Okay. All right. I didn't ask about your love life, but if you want to talk about it, go ahead. All right. So craving sweets at night. And one of the things that GLP-1 medications are very good at are stopping those cravings. But so are other products like my Lipo Night, my hottest product going. Taking two of those at night, they have melatonin that helps you get a good night's sleep. It blocks cortisol, the stress hormone, which makes you crave something. You're not sure what it is, but oftentimes we default to sweets. And then so you can take those things. Again, you can have something sweet at night if you like, just limit it. I like to tell people, get the little Halloween size candies like Snickers and Mr. Goodbar, etc. One of those will beat that craving. It won't have too many calories.

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0: 13 before the top of the hour, y'all. We got the one and only Dr. MJ Collier on with us this morning. If you have any calls, hit us up at 866-9-R-I-C-K-E-Y. You on with Dr. Collier. Good morning.
1: Good morning. My question for Dr. Collier is, I recently had a kidney transplant in February, and I want to know if probiotic or his gut health formula that he has, if it's safe for me to take that.
2: Absolutely safe and highly recommended. When you have had a kidney transplant, you have to take immunosuppressive medications, which makes you susceptible to viral infections, bacterial infections, and fungal infections. So the thing I recommend is my Lipoimmune and then probiotics, as well as basically anything on the LipoDrops line is safe for you. It's compatible with any disease state. But those are two things that I highly recommend. The Lipoimmune, it has five different natural supplements, such as zinc and elderberry extract, that help prevent infections and boost your immune system function. So it's very good for that. And the probiotics will just improve your gut health by giving you good bacteria and preventing the growth of bad bacteria. Since two things cannot occupy the same space at the same time, the more good bacteria you have throughout your body, it will help improve and decrease your susceptibility to negative types of infections.
0: Good stuff. All right, Joe and Dr. Collier, good morning.
3: Yeah, I want to know, what doctor should I see, or what type of test should I have done if I am eating well, I'm drinking water, I've had blood tests done that came back normal, I've had a colonoscopy come back, and I'm still not losing weight?
2: Okay, the GLP-1 therapies are and would be excellent for you. They work. It's just sometimes people are resistant to the lower doses. You just have to get to a therapeutic dose, but a treatment failure is rarely an option unless there are problems like thyroid disease. So if your blood work did not include a full thyroid panel, not just a TSH screening, you want to get the FT3, which is the active thyroid hormone, to make sure that that level is adequate to maintain a high metabolic rate. And even if it is normal, you can take that as a supplement and increase your metabolic rate. So there's a range of normal. Let's say if we give it 1 to 10, you may be at 1 or 2, when you could be pushed to 8, 9, or 10 by taking some thyroid supplements as well. But those would be the two things I would do. And also, again, the GLP-1 therapy is now available, readily affordable prices in the tablet forms. There's the Ozempic tablets, there's Wegovy tablets, and there's also the new one that's out now. So those are the ones that are reasonably affordable at $149, but also the injectables if your insurance covers them. If you are Medicare age, the president started a program that everybody can get those medications for $49. So every type of GLP-1 is available for you if you are Medicare age and on Medicare. If not, they're, you know, reasonably affordable. You can also go to the LipoDrops website. There's a direct link to online GLP-1 therapies. And it's not just getting the medication. It's also a full weight loss counseling program that will get you where you need to be on your weight loss journey.
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6: Let's take a look at the roadways. Here's traffic.
11: Whole bunch of problems with accidents in the rain this morning. This traffic report is sponsored by Verizon Business. Everything's still shut down north on 26th Street in South Philly between Hart Ramp and the Schuylkill Expressway around a major accident scene. Traffic's at a standstill behind it from the Penrose Avenue light in through that closure at Hart Ramp. Police in White Marsh working on an accident at Ridge Pike at Barron Hill Road. Big jam south on 95 from Coppin all the way down to Vine. It backs up again approaching 420 down to 322. 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Mostly cloudy today with these occasional showers and thunderstorms. High up to 85. Mostly cloudy overnight. A decent chance of continued showers and storms. Low 73. Tomorrow, mostly sunny, hot and humid. A slight chance of afternoon showers or thunderstorms behind 90. Right now, showers and 74. 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I'm Randy Chepigan. 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
6: WPPZ, Pensauken, Philadelphia. 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

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It's Middays with Shayla, always giving you the best that I've got, and I'm going to do that and then some today. A lot of you are calling, though, to find out when the next bus stop is on the back-to-school bus tour, and that's going to be at Penrose School, Little Schoolhouse, 2515 South 78th Street, from 10 a.m. to 2 p.m. come this Friday, weather permitting, and it looks like it's going to be a rain-free day, so it looks pretty good so far.

0: It's Classics 107.9, the Sound of Philadelphia, and this cyclospora outbreak has become pretty nasty. Two people in Michigan have died in connection with the ongoing cyclospora outbreak, making them the first reported U.S. deaths linked to this year's parasitic illness. Health officials say both individuals had underlying medical conditions, and the infection, along with severe dehydration, contributed to their deaths. The outbreak has sickened thousands of people, with Michigan reporting the highest number of cases. Cyclospora is a parasite typically spread through contaminated fresh produce or water. Symptoms include watery diarrhea, stomach cramps, nausea, fatigue, and weight loss, often beginning about a week after exposure. Health officials are urging people to wash fresh fruits and vegetables, stay hydrated, seek medical attention if any of those symptoms become severe, and stay updated on any food recalls as the investigation continues.
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2: Appeal, Miss Mass Appeal, Keke Palmer, is now going to be hosting The Voice Celebrity. All right? 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Which celebrities are really going to sign up so that other celebrities can tell them they can't sing? 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Some of the folks doing the judging might not exactly have Grammy-winning voices themselves. This could be the only show where everybody's thinking, now, wait a minute. 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

Classics 107.9 Middays with Shayla. Happy birthday, Benjamin. That is the Casanova of South Philly, he says. And you share a birthday with Chip Fields and Janae Dubois, both of them playing Janet Jackson's mother on Good Times, shared the same birthday. And Patrick Ewing, New York Knickerbocker, forever celebrating his birthday today. And on this day in 1957, American Bandstand debuted on ABC. How many of us remember watching that show? And keep it here, because in a couple of minutes, somebody's going

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Shouts to everybody who has spun the block a time or two. Actually, that should be my middle name. Shayla spun the block. Scott, it means returning to an old flame. I've done that a couple of times, so much that I'm dizzy. All right, coming up, we're going to run that back with Keke Palmer giving Whoopi Goldberg her flowers.

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Slide in our DMs right now at Middays with Shayla. Here's another hit for you on the Real Sound of Philadelphia. 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
1: Ah, I love this so much. Keke Palmer giving Whoopi Goldberg her flowers.
2: That color purple. Damn, that was so...
3: It was great. Yeah, Menno Meyers wrote that, and he wrote that with me in mind,
2: I just can't with you, Whoopi, because it's just too much. When I think about you and your work, it is like seeing so many different people. It's like actually brand new people. The fact that that person is the same person in Ghosts, and that's the same person as Sister Act, it's...
3: That's what I want. That's what I want.
2: What happened with Sister Act?
3: Which one?
2: You getting into the role.
3: They wrote that for Bette Midler. That wasn't mine.
2: How did you get up there and take that lady movie?
3: I didn't take it. I was looking for work, and everybody always has the.
2: I was looking for work.
3: Well, but it's true because apparently I'm black.
2: Yeah.
3: And I guess I didn't realize it.
2: Okay.
3: So every time I went looking for something, they were like, oh, no, this isn't for you. So I said to my agents, give me all the stuff that people have turned down. So I got Burglar that way because that was Bruce Willis's movie. Jumpin' Jack Flash was Shelley Long's movie. There's several, a whole bunch of movies. Oh, I got...
2: Hey, y'all, call it... What's the... Jennifer Lawrence didn't want. Yeah, send it to me.
3: Yeah.
2: Okay.
3: Because I felt like people really wanted to make those movies, and then the person they wanted said, no, let me see what I could do. That's why I loved when you said, you know, you did this and this and this, and it was always different people. I was always the character that was written. And I think because people... 30 years ago, 40 years ago, had a limited idea of what could be done.
2: Yes.
3: And had a limited idea of what I could do, because clearly they hadn't seen my show. So they didn't know. So I did them, and you know, listen, they didn't always work at the box office, but when they got on television, people lost their minds, because people didn't always have money to go see the movie.
2: Yeah.
3: But they could see it on TV, and... That's how we got a lot of my movies have become these kind of classics, because people went, oh, that's what that was about?
2: Mine as well. Even the first Aquila B, a lot of people think about Aquila B as this iconic classic hit. Tanked in the box office.
3: Yeah.
2: Not a success. That's why this whole thing with success and to me, real impact is truth, consistency over time. Visibility is not always a part of that. Everybody might not be talking about you all the time, but the work stands the test of time.
3: There you go.
2: You know.
3: That's it.
1: Ah, say it again for the cheap seats. That was a line, wasn't it? Real impact is truth consistency over time. Visibility is not always a part of that. Everybody may not be talking about you all the time, but the work stands the test of time. Ah. Thank you very much, Keke. Thank you, Whoopi. And thank you for listening. It is Run That Back, where we do it every single weekday, 10 a.m. and 1 p.m. right here on Classics.
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5: 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And Shayla has your passes to the AC Comedy Fest Night 1, starring Bruce, Cheryl Underwood, Tony Rock, and more at Boardwalk Hall on October 9th. Then Lady B is hooking you up with passes to our basement party at the Dell Music Center Sunday, August 23rd, starring Silk, Kwame, Kool Moe Dee, and more. And kick back with Manuel Glenn, 7 to midnight, to win passes to see the Isley Brothers, Stephanie Mills, and Breakwater at the Dell Music Center on August 6th.
6: 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Void where prohibited. 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Ricky Smiley, AC Comedy Fest, Basement Party, and Isley Brother promotions end on Friday, July 31st, 2026, subject to official rules.
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8: 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Today, dear God, we pray for improved spiritual vision. 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
1: Side Hustle Wednesday, when we put a Black-owned business on this platform for free. Today, we're talking to Rebecca, the owner of All the Shay. I had the pleasure of spending Friendsgiving with my BFF, Chantel, and she gave us this baby powder, whipped body butter, and she had the whole room lit up with your baby powder scent. Everywhere I went, people somebody smelled like baby powder.
2: Oh, honey, that's my number one trust fund baby.
1: Yes,
2: that's
1: honey.
2: Trust fund baby right there.
1: So, congratulations on a great product. Tell me how you came up with All the Shay.
2: I am an actual flight attendant, and I'm always dry, and I'm always, like, washing my hands on the plane. And I said, I need something that's going to be moisturized and something that is going to smell good and also be an aromatherapy. Because traveling, you know, that air is stale and it's very, very dry. So I went home and I used my husband as my test case. I kept trying to get it right, and finally, and he's a military guy, so you know they are very strict. So he got rid of his cologne because it smelled so good.
1: Yeah.
2: He didn't have to use a cologne. So now all he used is my shea butter, and now I've made him a signature scent, which is fresh. It has a little bit of hint of a Armani in there. Breeze by Me is a scent of salted sea and with a little bit of jasmine and lavender.
1: Okay, and what is the spa day?
2: Oh, spa day is a spa day right after you get out the shower. It's eucalyptus, tea tree, shea butter, cocoa butter, and coconut. So what I advise my clients that use that, you use that when you get out of the shower and you want to relax your muscles and open your pores and if you have anything stuffy. And you start from your feet and go all the way down and wrap up in the blanket. So when you're in the blanket, you're just getting that aromatherapy and opening up your sinuses.
1: And all your body butters start at $8.
2: Yes, they start at $8 and they go up to $35, depending on the size.
1: And what I like, too, is that you have the travel bay.
2: Yes, a lot of my customers, they buy the travel bay and they buy the 8-ounce and they just replenish. Because the reason I decided about travel bay is I hate digging in my purse for
1: Me
2: lotion
1: too.
2: When I'm on the plane and it's like, oh, you got some lotion. Look, it's a clip right here. Unscrew
1: right,
2: it.
1: Right.
2: Put it on.
1: All right. Where can we find you on Instagram?
2: You can find me at aldeshay_whippedbodybutter.
1: In part two of Side Hustle Wednesday, we'll talk more about all the specials she has online at aldeshay.com. That's coming up at 12:40 right here on Classics.
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us at work. It's Classics 107.9 Middays with Shayla and Bobby Brown and Janae. And we've got more to come from SOS Band. Hopefully you've got your tickets to see SOS Band. They'll be here August 20th with Atlantic star Evelyn Champagne King at Climax. All right, this is a jam-packed show. Lady B is hosting and DJ Touch Tone will provide the soundtrack. You don't want to miss it. ClassicsPhilly.com for tickets.

0: Classics 107.9 Middays with Shayla, and I am scared of you, Mr. Jafar Jackson. Yes, that brother is officially set to star alongside Will Smith in the upcoming action thriller Supermax, marking his first major film role since his acclaimed portrayal of his uncle Michael. And this casting is a major next step for Jafar after breaking out with Michael. This role is going to give him the chance to prove he can excel beyond biographical performances and establish himself as a leading actor in Hollywood, and I'm real happy for him. Round of applause. Yes. Congratulations, Jafar. Now, congratulations to you in advance. Why don't you give me a call right now? 610-538-1131. I'm going to put you in the building at the Dell on August 13th. That's a week from tomorrow. I've got a pair of tickets for you to see Gregory Porter, Layla Hathaway, Jameson Ross, and Carol Riddick. They're all going to be on one stage, one night only, and that is at the Dell, August 13th. If you'd like to be there, be calling number 9 right now, 610-538-1131, and good luck from Classics 107.9.
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23: 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Aaron Rodgers had reunited with his family and his championship coach from the Packers, and all this leading up to what the 42-year-old quarterback claims will be his final season suiting up again for the Pittsburgh Steelers. The vibes were light, welcoming, airy, hopeful. And then Aaron does what he does and makes a scene. He took a jab at Fauci, called out everyone in the Vrabel-Russini scandal. Don't know what either of these things have to do with the Pittsburgh Steelers and his final season there and final season in the league, but he had something to say about everything, and it is a whole hot mess. And I'm starting to wonder if Aaron just likes this attention or doesn't really have control over what he's saying when he's in these interviews. That's Aaron Rodgers and his final year with the Pittsburgh Steelers. 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

This one goes out to everybody on the JOB. Whether you pulled up to the office or working from the crib, this is for you. 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

0: Classics 107.9, The Sound of Philadelphia. Coming up, we've got the Midday Cafe Mix with DJ Bent Rock coming up at 12 o'clock. And then we've got Side Hustle Wednesday at 12:40. And let's not forget, at 2 o'clock, we get to Woosah, because it's Woosah Wednesday with Lady B. I am Shayla. And hi, who's this?
1: Hi, I'm Jasmine.
0: Hi, Jasmine. How are you?
1: I'm wonderful if I'm number 9.
0: Well, let's just be wonderful then, because you are caller number 9.
1: Thank you, Shayla.
0: You are so welcome. What are you doing right now?

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1: Well, I'm so glad that you're so focused today, and it paid off, girl. You're going to get to hang out with Gregory Porter, Layla Hathaway, Jameson Ross, Carol Riddick on one stage for one night only. That's a week from tomorrow. That's next Thursday, okay?
0: Yes, thank you so much.
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Look at SOS Band working all over the place. They're going to be at the Dell August 20th with Atlantic star Evelyn Champagne King and Climax. Then they're going to be on our One Voyage cruise in October. That's right, SOS Band is working. If you'd like to spend your vacation with the SOS Band and so much more, go to onevoyagecruise.com and see if you can get you a cabin, all right? In the meantime, here's a music morsel for you, Anita Baker, Just Because.

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0: So Sorry, we're saying goodbye as we always salute the 90s on the Wednesday edition of the Midday Cafe. 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
15: Okay, so you booked the flight. You planned the getaway. 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

0: These days, you gotta hustle. 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
1: Yes, we are talking to Rebecca of AllTheShea.com. That's AllTheShea.com. And tell us about the 2-ounce sampler sets, Rebecca.
2: It comes with my 5 top sellers. So I have, of course, Trust Fund Baby. That's the number one seller.
3: That's the one that smells like baby powder.
2: Yes, and then I have Coco Cash, which she is a perfect blend of coconut and cashmere. And that has more of a coconut butter scent in that one. I also have Cast a Spell, which is identical to, is inspired by Love Spell of Victoria's Secret. Then I have OG Jane, which is the original gangster of shea butter. She is just pure shea butter.
1: Okay.
2: So for the person that doesn't like the scent,
1: we have
2: the OG Jane, and then we have the Mystic Mirage, which is the Arabian Nights kind of like oud scent, and that can be like a unisex scent.
1: Uh-huh.
2: And all of these scents, too, they're perfect for layering with perfumes or colognes, or you can just wear them by themselves, and they last all day, hence the name AllTheShea.
1: That is so true. I am a testament to that.
2: You can find me at AllTheShea_WhippedBodyButter.
1: AllTheShea.com. That's AllTheShea.com.
2: Yes, thank you. And girl, I've been following you since New York, honey. Keep doing your thing. I love it.
1: I love you, girl. Thank you so much. Have a safe trip back home. And we'll talk to you again real soon. And if you are a Black-owned business, you like to be on this platform for free, all you have to do is email us at SideHustleWednesdays@gmail.com. Billy!

0: 1079.
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I hear that Adam Lambert from American Idol is set to play George Michael in his biopic, and that may be a careless whisper, because I haven't heard much about it after. You know, it would be a welcome gesture, though, as George Michael was a part of the golden era of the 80s. And when you talk about the golden era of the 90s, this girl group right here would definitely have to be on the list. It's Brownstone on Classics 107.9.

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1: Ah, I love this so much. Kiki Palmer giving Whoopi Goldberg her flowers.
2: That color purple. Damn, that was so...
3: It was great. Yeah, Menno Meyers wrote that, and he wrote that with me in mind.
2: I just can't with you, Whoopi, because it's just too much. When I think about you and your work, it is like seeing so many different people. It's like actually brand new people. The fact that that person is the same person in Ghost, and that's the same person as Sister Act, it's...
3: That's what I want. That's what I want.
2: What happened with Sister Act?
3: Which one?
2: You getting into the role. The
3: it was for Bette. They wrote that for Bette Midler. That wasn't mine.
2: How did you get up there and take that lady movie?
3: I didn't take it. I was looking for work. And everybody always has the...
2: I was looking for work.
3: Well, but it's true because apparently I'm black.
2: Yeah.
3: And I guess I didn't realize it.
2: Okay.
3: So every time I went looking for something, they were like, oh, no, this isn't for you. So I said to my agents, give me all the stuff that people have turned down. So I got Burglar that way because that was Bruce Willis's movie. Jumpin' Jack Flash was Shelley Long's movie. There's several, a whole bunch of movies. Oh, I got...
2: Hey, y'all, call it. What's the... Jennifer Lawrence didn't want. Yeah, send it to me.
3: Yeah.
2: Okay.
3: Because I felt like people really wanted to make those movies, and then the person they wanted said, no, let me see what I could do. That's why I loved when you said, you know, you did this and this and this, and it was always different people. I was always the character that was written. And I think because people... 30 years ago, 40 years ago, had a limited idea of what could be done.
2: Yes.
3: And had a limited idea of what I could do, because clearly they hadn't seen my show. So they didn't know. So I did them, and you know, listen, they didn't always work at the box office, but when they got on television, people lost their minds, because people didn't always have money to go see the movie.
2: Yeah.
3: But they could see it on TV, and... That's how we got a lot of my movies have become these kind of classics, because people went, oh, that's what that was about?
2: Mine as well. Even the first Aquila B, a lot of people think about Aquila B as this iconic classic hit. Tanked in the box office.
3: Yeah.
2: Not a success. That's why this whole thing with success and to me, real impact is truth, consistency over time. Visibility is not always a part of that. Everybody might not be talking about you all the time, but the work stands the test of time.
3: There you go.
2: You know.
3: That's it.
1: Ah, say it again for the cheap seats. That was a line, wasn't it? Real impact is truth consistency over time. Visibility is not always a part of that. Everybody may not be talking about you all the time, but the work stands the test of time. Ah. Thank you very much, Kiki. Thank you, Whoopi. And thank you for listening. It is Run That Back, where we do it every single weekday, 10 a.m. and 1 p.m. right here on Classics.
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2: Oops, there it is.
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2: Ooh!
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5: I used to think about immature things. You know, like, do you love me? Do you want me? Are you gonna call me like you said you would? Is this really your real phone number? But you know, I'm a man now, baby, a grown man. And I came a long way. And experience taught me one thing. 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

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I'm just saying. 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

That's our girl, Tony. Thank you for working with me. It's Middays with Shayla on Classics 107.9. Lady B is coming up shortly. She'll give you an opportunity to see Atlantic Star, the SOS band, Evelyn Champagne King, and Climax at the Dell. And she's also going to help you pay your rent for the rest of the year. Now, that's a good friend. 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

0: 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I am still thinking about what Keke Palmer said to Whoopi Goldberg. It just stays with me. You know, she reminded us that you may not always be visible, but it's your work that stands the test of time. That spoke to my spirit because we live in a world where people chase likes and followers and applause, but real impact isn't always loud. Sometimes it's the quiet consistency of showing up, doing the work, keeping your word, loving people well, and planting seeds that you'll maybe never get to see bloom. But don't confuse being overlooked with being unimportant. Some of the greatest people to ever walk this earth weren't fully celebrated until long after their work had changed lives. So today, just keep building, keep thanking God, keep serving, keep creating, keep loving, even when no one is clapping, because visibility comes and goes, but purpose leaves a legacy. I always say support is a verb. Your work is your signature. And long after people forget your name, they'll remember how your work made them feel. I stand by that 110%. I love you for listening. We'll talk again tomorrow right here on Classics 107.9. 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
1: 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Keep it here. 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

0: Classics 107.9, The Real Sound of Philly. Adina Howard right there. Shout out to the class of 1992, 93, I want to say that came out. Chef Adina Howard. So after singing, she went back to school and got her degree to become a chef. Speaking of chefs, there's a lot of chefs, if they haven't announced them yet, that will probably be on the One Voyage cruise. Listen, y'all, 20 different restaurants on the Virgin Voyage Resilient Lady. And I'm sure maybe Chef Janars or one of those chefs will be on there serving some things up. 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There's a little something for everybody on this cruise, whether you are a person that is going to get some information for some of the panels that will be a part of the cruise, or if you just want to let your hair down and have some fun and enjoy some great artists like Keith Sweat, also the Ohio Players, Confunction, and more, also T.I. and Rick Ross, this is the spot for you. 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Keep it in. It's the Ricky
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7: 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Tragedy thrives on that one bad decision, one unnecessary risk, one moment of believing that it couldn't possibly happen to me. There was a time in our past when our main concentration was on survival. Our elders were considered strict when they would not allow us to go to anyone's house before everyone in that house was checked out. They firmly believed that the company we keep in our youth will determine the outcome of our future. And they were bound and determined that every generation would do better than the one before. Oftentimes, when a young person's future is interrupted by tragedy, it serves as a wake-up call to remind us to accept the reality that we are uniquely different from other cultures. Understanding that difference obligates us to make certain that our young survive so that they too can experience a future.
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0: 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What are we talking about?
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2: So, y'all, shout to Jamie Foxx. On top of about to welcome a new addition into the family, he's set to star in Deadlock. It's a new action thriller for Amazon, MGM Studios, and Prime Video. He'll play a former Marine who must rely on his military training after a courthouse hostile situation turns deadly. Right? The film will stream globally on Prime Video.
1: Oh, I'm looking forward to that.
2: Yeah.
1: That's a different role for him.
2: Absolutely.
1: And speaking of new roles, Viola Davis will star in and executive produce Ascent. It's a new thriller for Paramount Plus. She plays an elite corporate fixer forced to use her unique skills to save her estranged daughter. It's Viola Davis's first leading role since How to Get Away with Murder.
2: And if you watch How to Get Away with Murder, then you know you need to watch this one.
1: Exactly.
2: Yeah, it's going to be good.
1: She plays the heck out of a role.
2: And does. And lastly, y'all, The Voice is getting a celebrity makeover. Who replaces Carson Daly? Kiki Palmer.
1: Yo, Kiki is doing big things.
2: Yo, she out here working.
1: She deserved that star on the Hollywood Walk of Fame.
2: She'll be the first celebrity edition of the franchise, and that starts in 2027. And also, Queen Latifah is joining alongside Riley Green and Joe Jonas, with actors, musicians, athletes, and other celebrities competing for the title.
1: I'm not gonna lie, I stopped watching after a couple seasons, but this one, I'm tuned in.
2: Yeah, me too. And that, ladies and gentlemen, is today's Culture Catch-Up, brought to you by PA Health and Wellness and WellCare. Two names, one company.
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0: times are hard out there, and we totally understand. With that said, we have teamed up with 1-800-TRUCK-WRECK. 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Now, y'all, who couldn't use that?
1: Me.
0: Right. Me too. Because rent is high as hell. It's just ridiculous at this point.
1: I need somebody to sign us up on our behalf.
0: Well, now, listen.
1: Like, you enter, but then give me the money. I'll give you a little something, something.
0: Right. I'll break you off a month rent or something.
1: Yeah.
0: Call Cutting Junebug. He'll do it. 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Crazy news coming up around 3:45. Touch a tot. Clowning on a Wednesday. Y'all keep it here.
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0: news coming up in 10. 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
1: So there's a woman out there proving that age is just a number.
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1: A Florida steakhouse has a new rule that is turning heads.
0: Oh.
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0: Wait, what?
1: Yeah.
0: I mean, we've heard this story before, but I'm sure it's crazy.
1: Mm-hmm.
0: Y'all enjoy it. 10 minutes away. 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
2: Happy Hump Day.
3: Hey, happy Hump Day. So first up, Betty Bromwich from Cheltenham, England, just proved that age is just a number and that you're never too old to chase adventure. She's 97 years old, and she broke her own Guinness World Record as the world's oldest female winged walker.
2: Damn.
3: What's even more inspiring, she accomplished this in less than a year after suffering a stroke.
2: Whoa.
3: All while raising money for the hospital that cared for her.
2: Whoa.
3: So dope.
2: So dope.
3: Yes.
2: And definitely age is not a factor.
3: Exactly.
2: Talk about goals, though.
3: That part.
2: And speaking of hospitals, y'all, one in Wales got an unexpected visitor when a 26-year-old man climbed onto the roof of the hospital. He was dressed in what witnesses thought was the Grim Reaper.
3: Oh, heck no.
2: This joker spent an hour staring at patients and staff before police were called. The man later insisted he wasn't dressed as the Grim Reaper at all. He said he was supposed to be a crow.
3: You know what? Go to hell. How about that? Because what? Yo, people are fighting for their lives. Imagine going to the hospital seeing that. I would be like, Jesus, just take me now.
2: And mental health is real.
3: Yeah, it is.
2: Yeah, clearly.
3: And finally, a steakhouse in Hollywood, Florida is getting people talking with a monthly nude dining experience.
2: Wait, what?
3: The owner says it's a creative way to stand out in the crowded restaurant industry. Guests who choose to participate are given robes, towels, seat covers, and plenty of rules, including no one under the age of 18 and no touching without consent.
2: Listen, if we on a date and we naked in the steakhouse, it's gonna be some touching. And some eating.
3: Wait. Flag on the play. Oh, my gosh.
2: And now, ladies and gentlemen, is today's crazy news. Trust and believe, we can't make this stuff up.
3: At all. Excuse him, y'all.
2: We are Classics 107.9, taking a check on traffic and more classics on the way. 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
3: That's not going to be the only thing you're checking out, child.
2: Well, now, that part.
3: Goodbye.

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16: 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Crash PA Turnpike westbound between 95 and 295 and Street Road. It's in the right lane. We've got a crash on 76 eastbound, the off-ramp to 202 and 422. That's partially blocked. Flooding on 95 southbound between 413 and Street Road in the right lane. Then more flooding further south right around the airport. That's in the left lane. And then a crash between the airport and the Platte Bridge off to the side. Mount Laurel crash 73 south at 295 in the right lane. 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

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It's winning time. The Dell summer season is on fire, and I want you to get tickets right now to check out Atlantic Star, the SOS Band, Climax, and also Evelyn Champagne King. Thursday, August 20th, they will be in the house, and so will you. Call the number 9610-538-1131, hosted by Lady B. Your truly Touch Tone on the set. It's going to be a good time at the Dell on August 20th. If you want your tickets, come and get them. I got them. It's Classic.

0: Glassies, what up? Who's this?
1: This D. What's up, Touchtone?
0: My man D, you are caller number 9, homeboy.
1: Thank you, man. Appreciate it.
0: You got it. Tickets to check out Atlantic Star, the SOS Band, Climax, and also Evelyn Champagne King, August 20th at the Dell. I'll be on the turntables. B will be on the mic, and it's going to be a good time, and you'll be in the house, okay?
1: Okay, thank you.
0: You got it, brother. 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
0: And the winning continues. Good people, calling number 9. I'm looking for you again. This time I got tickets to Big Scott's all-white party this Saturday going down at Cherry Hill. You want your tickets? You want to rock your white? I got you. 610-538-1131. Calling number 9. I'm looking for you. Let's have a good time on Saturday, courtesy of our big homie, Big Scott. All right? Looking for you now. Let's do it. It's Classics. We'll be back.
2: 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Coming up in minutes. 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
3: 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And Shayla has your passes to the AC Comedy Fest Night 1 starring Bruce, Cheryl Underwood, Tony Rock, and more at Boardwalk Hall on October 9th. 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And kick back with Manuel Glenn 7 to midnight to win passes to see the Isley Brothers, Stephanie Mills, and Breakwater at the Dell Music Center on August 6th.
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16: 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Crash 95 South between the airport and the Platte Bridge. It's off to the shoulder. Heavy on that southbound side. Bartram Avenue out to 320. Northbound, we back up by an expressway to Bridge Street. Accident PA Turnpike westbound between 95 and 295 and Street Road off to the shoulder. Accident cleared at Mount Laurel, 73 South at 295. Still heavy back to Kings Highway. Google jams westbound University to the Vine and Gladwin to Conchie, eastbound Sevi, Blue Ridge to Belmont, and Montgomery Drive to South Street. 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

0: 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Something just ain't right, but something will be right if you hit that Powerball tonight. So Monday night, it was 737. It has now climbed up to 786 million. Let me tell y'all something. If I hit that, y'all will never see nor hear from me again. I will completely fade to black. And everybody around me is going to get taken care of. One time, that's it.
1: I was going to say, Touch, I'll take just 500,000.
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0: 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Stick around for that and your favorite classics as well. Keep it here, it's classics, don't move.
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18: We've got a crash just off 95. Report brought to you by the KFC $10 Bucket of the Day deal. 95 northbound, it's the off-ramp to Curlin Street with this accident. That ramp is blocked right now, and we're heavy on 95 back to Chichester Avenue. More volume further northbound, Vine Expressway to Bridge Street. On the Schuylkill, we jam up westbound University to the Vine and Gladwin to Conchie. Eastbound, heavy Blue Ridge to Belmont and the Boulevard to University Avenue. Boulevard is heavy northbound 76 on out to Broad Street. 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I'm Jason Lee. 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

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Word on the curb is he's coming to City Winery this month, man. 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My first pick of the day coming up in about 10 minutes or so. Y'all gonna love it, I promise you, all right? Meanwhile, it's on the bar, just Classics.

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I'm just saying. 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

0: 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Touch and Ty taking you home on a Wednesday. Got a great playlist for the people on the way home. Ty, what we got?
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0: 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So y'all keep it right here. 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
23: 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A crash in Cinnaminson, 130 southbound at Riverton Road. Two left lanes are blocked. It's heavy. Crash just cleared on 95 south between Cobbin Avenue and Bridge Street, but still heavy through that area. 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I'm Jason Lee. 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

0: 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I'm just saying.
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0: And you will be in the know of everything classic. And you will also be in the know about my second pick of the day, which is on the way. Y'all keep it here. It's

share your whole life. Somebody that you don't mind talking to. Somebody that you don't mind going down the middle of the road.

0: If there was a top 10 list of the greatest duets ever, that would definitely be a part of the top 10 for sure. Luther Vandross, Cheryl Lynn, If This World Were Mine, Classics 107.9 The Real Sound of Philly. Transparent Moment. Though I love that song and is definitely one of my favorites, I think about Kendrick Lamar and SZA and how they used that recently.
1: Oh, they killed it.
0: Yeah, did a wonderful job with it and got a Grammy for it.
1: Exactly. They're a great duo.
0: Yeah, they really are. If you don't know who Kendrick Lamar and SZA are, Google them or listen to that song.
1: Gotta check that out.
0: Yeah, if you are a triple OG. If you're a young buck, if you know, you know. You know, you already know.
1: Yeah.
0: All right. Time for us to get out of here, good people. Thank you for allowing us to be a part of your day tomorrow. Today, if God says so, it will be so. We will join you tomorrow at 2 p.m. But before we get out of here, Todd, please give them the BSA for the B Nation.
1: Stop counting what you lost and start counting what you learned. Every setback leaves behind a lesson. And sometimes the lesson is worth more than what you thought you wanted.
0: And let the church say amen.
1: Okay, take the wisdom with you.
0: There it is. My man Manny Fresh up next with the kickback, baby. And it's a perfect night to do just that.
1: Mm-hmm.
0: We will holler at y'all tomorrow at 2. Good night, family.
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23: We've got a crash just off of 95. Report brought to you by Aleve. This is Woodhaven Road in the Ben Salem area. Eastbound side between Millbrook Road and Bristol Pike. The two left lanes are blocked. Heavy back to Knights Road. Got a lane blocked on the westbound side, too, with EMS activity. When traffic slows you down, pain can make the ride feel even longer. With just one pill, Aleve provides up to 12 hours of pain relief, so you can put pain in the rear view. 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I'm Jason Lee. 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

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Because it's time to kick back. Breathing again and kicking back indeed. Dropping bombs. Doing what we got to do to keep you satiated musically. It's the real sound of Philadelphia. Marvin Gaye, Luther Vandross, and EU. They're in queue, making it do what it do. It's Classics 107.9.

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6: You're welcome so much.
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